0: contact at this location, but a passerby stopped by and said that they know where the person we're looking for is, and they said that she's living in a car just up the road. We're going to follow them to her. I'll advise the location when we get there.
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0: We'll be out at the 500 block of West Chestnut. 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
0: Attempt to locate near the 12-mile marker on 54 between Hopewell and Sinks Road. Received a call in reference to a younger female sitting at the bottom of the hill there, wearing a red shirt, carrying a backpack and shorts. Said she was just sitting on the side there with her head in her hands when the man took on her.

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0: 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Be en route to 36, beginning mileage 34164, beginning 34164, break.
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0: Citation number is going to be Frank George 81747, repeating Frank George 81747.
1: Intent on Frank George 81747, 1915.

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You can cancel. 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

request 112. Just want to make you aware of an RD complaint, last seen turning onto Mount Moriah Road from 224. There's a green Ford Ranger. Caller wasn't able to get the 47 for me. Advised it was swerving, going over the lines, almost took out a mailbox.

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0: Four, go ahead.
1: Yeah, with AMA, I'm a 107 westbound, Texas, or Creighton, eastbound, Texas, Victor George Charles 5467.

0: 522 Harden Street, caller low. She's been complaining about somebody dumping trash in that big field. He is there in that field dumping trash now. License plate 207, Mary Boy John, time now 2010.
1: Four dispatch, I'll be now. What's that come back to?

0: 207 Mary Boy John comes back to a Jordan Stone out of Clarkson on a Pontiac 2008 Silver. Looks like insurance yes on it. Expires 6/30/26 and it's on.
1: Careful.

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0: last night. 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Vital signs are stable at this time. Blood pressure 130/77. That is in our room air. Respiration is around 16. He is knocking away about 120. Not a sign on the monitor. Body is established.
1: Hey, 678, make clear.
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0: 1, what's your status? Dispatch 13, you still on scene on Herb Street?
1: 10-4, I'm talking to the caller.
0: 4-20-30.

0: 112.
1: Got a possible domestic, 2168 Bloomington in that area, 2168 Bloomington Road, male and female fighting, said he was on ATV and he was under the influence. He didn't know who they were, female was going at the top of the hill, then he couldn't see her, said the ATV was going both directions, yelling, looking for her. Said he grabbed her, trying to get her back on the four-wheeler.

0: 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Go ahead, 13.
1: We get a note on there that I talked to the property owner. This subject is allowed to be there. And I'll talk to the caller. Everything's 10-4 at this point.
0: 10-4, 898.
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0: 10-4, 2032.
1: County,
0: I'm Bloomington. Out in the county, I'm Bloomington Road.
1: Simple, thank you.

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0: 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I'm going to continue on Bloomington, settling contact with the subject walking.
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0: 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Repeating, Henry, 04, 164, 851.
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0: 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I have a bench warrant for the same name, but I don't have any secondary identifier to confirm.
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Sure, she said there was no fight. He was driving a little bit faster in her liking, a four-wheeler, and would rather walk.

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0: Dispatch to EMS supervisor, just making you aware, med surge room 211, ALS transfer going to U of L, time now is 21:30.
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0: Caller advises there's an MA 2013 Dodge Avenger, black in color, right around Duff Road, going uphill towards the city. Go ahead.
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Prince Mid 5, coming service around to 1595 Brandenburg Road, 1595 Brandenburg Road. 66-year-based female, says she's having difficulty breathing, not wearing oxygen, but does have an inhaler. Time now 2141.

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0: 1-12 dispatch. 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
1: King 251-501-406, 10-4, and just to confirm that license plate you said is David Lincoln Young, 338. Out of Indiana, right? I can't get anything back on it.

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1: 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I'll buy his address when I get there.
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0: This is Squad 81. Be advised, the caller is stating that it is shooting flames and starting to blow up as she puts that down at 2206. Engine 81 in route times 2. Caller is pretty far distance away from the vehicle. She's got a different pedestrian there with her.
1: Go 112.
2: 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Company 1041 Duff Road.
1: You're going to repeat. Wax was talking. I couldn't hear what you said.
2: We'll be at the Mr. Kerr's address. It's going to be 1041 Duff Road.
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0: Dispatch 802. Caller does not have a preference on a 51. She is also sitting in a vehicle with flashes on in front of a vehicle that's on fire.
1: 4. We're
0: going to
1: need the next one on the list then to get this thing out of the roadway.
0: 10-4, next call is to CML, I'll give them a call.

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1: That's probably going to be a negative. I've got a license plate when you're ready.
0: Go ahead.
1: Victor 3, Edward 024.
0: Victor 3, Edward 024, 10-4-2220.

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1: 10-4, can I have a license tag so I can get them in?
0: Sure, it's Robert Tim Williams, 707, RGW 707, should be on 04 Civic White. They're requesting to go to their house, but I don't have that address.
1: Robert 2 Williams, 707, 2237.

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0: dispatch to 801. You still on scene at Brunchard Road?
1: Yes, sir.
0: 10-4, 2331.

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0: dispatch to 112-114. Just got a call of a sedan on the 112 on the eastbound side heading westbound.
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0: and found his phone.
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1: We're on the parkway approaching the 110. 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We'll go on to Clarkson and clear.
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0: got?
1: 10-4, Paige calls for medical delay.

0: Prince, what's the problem?
1: Got history.
0: Also, Matt, you said you was around the 21 likes from Clarkson.

Grayson County Med 32 on my CR. Route 2 non emergency 78-year-old male from home, worsening shortness to there over the last couple of days. Does have a history of respiratory problems. Right now, vitals are stable. Original thought was 90% on room air. Got him on dual now. Give me further upon arrival in about 3 minutes.

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2: 10-4, we're running up to you with a 21-year-old male, started having seizure-like activity approximately 45 minutes ago. Has had 5 seizures with no breakthrough in between. Right now, vitals, heart rate 127, sinus tach, glass blood pressure 187/106, 95-97% on a non-rate breather. We got bilateral 18s established. He has had 10 aversives so far. He is currently unresponsive. We'll give you further in about 8.
0: Last question, where's established neurological care?
2: Patient has extensive history of liver and kidney failure. Family's requesting he go to Baptist East in Louisville.

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1: I'll be out at 502 Salt River Road, 502 Salt River Road, number 32, Texas.
0: 10 more 502 Salt River Road, number 32, 7th, 927.

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0: Mounting 113 eastbound. There's a male subject on a moped. Called to advise he's going about 30 miles per hour, so he's about to get hit in. It also looks like he either had a dog or a child with him on the moped. They want somebody to check on him.
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0: that's all for the fire personality coming service to 104 Timberland Drive, 104 Timberland Drive. 7482 here at age male, having some trouble breathing, and his blood pressure was 87 over 112, 0287.
1: Squad 91 dispatch.

which showed en route to the middle school. 648, if you can signal 8 if you're not already on scene, signal 8 if not already on scene, 1210.

having some trouble breathing. Cooler drives his blood pressure was 87 over 112 and his O2 was 87 over 11 6.

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0: Sending some information over active 49 Penn Street in Big Quincy, if you may have missing 17 years of age male. Caller, she said someone to pick him up from school and he wasn't there, and she reached out to family and friends, but nobody's seen him.

0: Station 519 is doing service at 3797 Millerstown Road. 3797 Millerstown Road. 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They have not had contact with a key holder or anything, so they all turn around close to that.
1: Squad 91 dispatch.
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dispatch all coordinators need to come in service to 3797 Millerstown Road, 3797 Millerstown Road. 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The company is called the E-Holder, no answer, 3931.

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0: Amethyst, 178 Duval Lane, 178 Duval Lane. 62-year-age female with gastroparesis, complaining of a lot of stomach pain, wanting to go to the ER, 1252.
1: Air Force, okay.

1102 to 1101. Go ahead. Can you go back up near the VA in the mini mall there? I just seen a subject on a moped meeting this description. A young male, black moped, black helmet. He was in the parking lot by the drugstore.

0: 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It's going to be for a 70-year-of-age male, possible stroke, droopingness on his left side, and unable to walk. Come up to 50.
1: Route 12 and 6.

0: 7386.
1: Four clear left call. We have a non-injury accident. It's going to be vehicle versus deer. They said about 200 yards from the county line on Elizabethtown Road. They were pinged in 12496. They advised the vehicle is disabled in the middle of the roadway, but nobody's injured. Just seen in the report. Possible stroke, droop into the left side of the face, and unable to walk.

0: 19 dispatch. You have an active out for a juvenile missing runaway. Do you have, is that an active that we need to respond to?
1: Accident,
0: I believe we accidentally put you on. We face East Grayson, 12 to 8. Clark and Copper.

0: 5, Liberia, coming 779386 in Nutter Road, 9386 in Nutter Road. 70-year of age male, possible stroke, tripping is on the left side of his face, and they would walk at the time of the
1: Don't mind being ramped to firehouse.
0: I don't know, just

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0: Four, thank you. And four, we'll drive to the area. See if we can make contact.
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0: I seen it there. 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
0: I'm public service with somebody from fire. 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

0: me a little bit to get out there. 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
1: I'll give them a call back. Also, to let you know, we've got a couple of deer out on Balzer Rift Road. I'm about to go through our logs and see if I can find my owner.
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0: 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I'll go ahead and call the next call list.

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Hotel, Bushfield Fire Force 97 service perimeter assist at 10141 Falls River Fire, 10141 Falls River Fire. We've not had a response from Falls yet. For a tractor fire in someone's driveway, car is driving a steel, full of fuel, has a hay mower connected and it's falling off on the cab. So now there's no one in first stage.

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0: Lex is going to be your 51. He's getting en route. Agent advised that he's coming from Caneyville, so it'll be a minute, but he is en route.

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1: We'll continue on to over here, otherwise we won't just keep coming or not.
0: Laura asked if they wanted us to signal 8U, they didn't give a response.

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1: Go ahead.
0: I've gone through all of the owners we have for livestock and I'm not finding one in that block of falls. I found one for the 13,400 block. I can give them a call if you'd like, but I don't think they would be the owners of the ones in the 11,000 block.
1: Yeah, I made a phone call. That's me. I'm checking on it, but I'll be out there. I'll be there.
0: 10-4-13.

0: 101,
1: go ahead.
0: We figured out who they belong to. He's on his way out there to get him up. I'm going to continue on and stand by in case they don't come back to the road again.

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0: Just want to give you an update on the juvenile's description. The caller is advising he is a 5'9", blonde-haired, blue-eyed, white-complected with freckles, 180 pounds, wearing blue jeans, a burgundy t-shirt, and work boots, and also has a black helmet. The bike itself is black with a green stripe down the side.
1: 10-4. Make sure the city
0: observes
1: that.
0: 10-4, city units, did you all copy that traffic?
2: 10-4, we should have the bike, please.
0: 10-4. Dispatch to 1101, did you copy that traffic as well?
2: Thank you.

Hamilton, here's Thomas.

0: Columbia Kevin Service to the Wilkie Preschool Building. Callers with CHR, they advise that they just removed custody from a parent and they are there attempting to take the child at this time, being very hostile. The caller is en route.
1: Street. 10-4,
0: Mid-Arnold. 1927.

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2: Go ahead. I'll be out at 1200 Big Young Road and 1240 Big Young Road. They seem to be the same area. The temperature.
1: And dispatch to 3 and 17. Y'all can signalate this traffic to the preschool. Teacher called back, advised unit 7 was there and had a conversation with the father. He's no longer on premises, 1329.

dispatch to 102. We just got another ping. It is pinging at the same one, long, same meter radius, 2100.

六南之分。城南路位。超平交警六号三。二零零六号三，三十三六。

This is Ash 17. Walmart, request an officer about any of the flight lane for vehicles off of that.

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0: 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That juvenile's been found. 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
0: You can clear myself and one from that traffic in McClifty. Thank you.
1: 10-4, clear. 13-44. Thank you.

service to 311 North Main Street, 311 North Main Street, excuse me, Walgreens. That's a male in the 60s has passed out in the lobby, stimulated up to the drink cooler. 713 48.

0: Special Fire Energy Center Service for medical delay, 311 North Main Street, 311 North Main Street, to meet Walgreens. Colorized male in the 60s, passed out near the pharmacy. 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

0: Social Barney's, you can service my medical bill. 311 North Main Street, 311 North Main Street, between Walgreens. Honestly called about 60 year of age males, passed out the lobby. 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

0: We are about 5 minutes out with a 63-year-old female, complaints of abdominal pain with a history of gastroparesis. She is sinus on the monitor, 136 over.
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2: 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A little bit drowsy. In fact, you might have took too much of blood pressure medicine. We're getting set of vitals now.
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1: I'll be out at 408 Hardin Street, 408. 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

0: this is 7-0 Richard.
1: What?
0: 47, goes back to Joshua Hill, expires 03 of 27. Give me a blue 2007 Toyota, insurance yes for Corolla.
1: Sure.
0: Comes back to Joshua Hill out of Litchfield, expires 2031, enforce no restrictions, clearance, yes. Okay.

0: Dispatch, Unit 3.
1: Go ahead.
0: Call is staying, the general is walking out now. With the license plate of 060 King Boy John. 060 King Boy John.
1: Yeah, hold on.

0: Unit 3 says they're just standing outside the building right now. Female has a large purse full of items that slung over her shoulder. So this is the second time today that they have stolen from the store.
1: 10-4. I'm at Walgreens.
0: About Walgreens. 17, are you still 10-4?

0: The caller advised the couple is pulling out of the parking lot now. They're taking a right towards Woodfield.
1: I got a train up, man.

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Dispatches 3017, not on your 10-6 on other traffic. Just want to make you aware. So a shoplifter at Walmart, that's in the AP office. AP manager is requesting assistance, working in them.

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1: Go ahead.
0: Suspect and Ethan Devin out of Clarkston, gonna be expired, non-licensed record. No restrictions, clearance, you have the any warrants?

Command 2, dispatch.

0: Houston Dispatch, Med 6, Simmons Service to 2228 Brandenburg Road, 2228 Brandenburg Road, for 88 female that fell earlier today. They got her picked up, they say now she doesn't look right or isn't acting right as well, want to take her to the ER.
1: Med 6, okay.
0: Med 6, okay. Also be aware, the car drives there around the back of their house in the garden, 1449.

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Just making aware, Twin Lakes DR has already BLS to go to Owensboro.

Transporting going to Lincoln Trail.

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0: 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Moving back and around. Previous.
1: 5-1-8, citation, back in route to previous call.

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0: 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I'm 9798 at residence, 025. If you have the info, can you forward it to my email, please?
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0: 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No contact.
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Call about a non-injury accident at 1602 Bowling Green Road, 1602 Bowling Green. Car is advising it's going to be between a Toyota Camry and a Chevy. They are out of the roadway at this time. Just need a report.

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1: 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Jerry, Jerry.
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0: 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While y'all have been 106, I'll send 88 over active at Bowdoin. David 275, 1636.

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0: 602, Holiday Inn Drive and a property damage report. Caller advised us on last night someone had shot at her window with a BB gun. There's a hole in the window. She just wrote a report.

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0: What will this mean?
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0: All unit 1 right up the road, to park the car. 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

0: 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We are in route to Twin Lakes for that transfer.
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0: Met for dispatch. Go ahead, 4. We're going to be in and out though on Squirrel.
1: We're out on Squirrel 1808.

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dispatching at 4. We just got a flock alert about 2 minutes ago on a Toyota convertible, tag Mary 7 John 171. Advised for an indictment warrant. It was on the Ace Camera 62 West, about 505 West White Oak Street.

0: 415, we just got another alert that vehicle's passing 640 West White Oak, the gray convertible Toyota.
1: Is it going westbound?

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0: radio dispatch. What's the 47 on that block here?
1: The 47 is going to be Mary 7 John 171. Mary 7 John 171.
0: That vehicle's going to be here, Dollar General 62. Pass the white.
1: For Dollar General 62, right past the line, 1819.
2: 15 to 3, I'm coming around the square now, I'll hit her that way to you.
0: 4, I believe I've seen a female walking in. I'll stand by to you, General.

0: Unit 3 dispatch. It is the right vehicle, but it's the wrong driver. 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

targets, that's 12. And the jail just called. They've got a male over there that's wanting to turn himself in. I just checked E1. He does have one active out of Grayson.

0: more like it, but...
1: What?
0: You can clear me, it's about 88.
1: Airborne, 58.